0: push me, and then just touch me, till I can get my satisfaction.
1: 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Satisfaction.
0: Push me, and then just touch me, till I can get my satisfaction.

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0: We the best,
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0: Give me the light,
1: yeah.
0: And we turn it up every time,
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0: And we bust it up, watch it,
1: watch it.
0: Ha!
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0: Love your vibe,
1: yeah.
0: We the best,
1: boy.
0: Give me the light,
1: yeah.
0: And we turn it up every time,
1: every day.
0: And we bust it up, watch it, I
1: watch it.
0: Ha!
2: Acabamos de abrir la bóveda. 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
1: Boy.
0: Love you vibe.
1: Yeah.
0: We the best.
1: Boy.
0: Give me the light.
1: Yeah.
0: And we turn it up every time.
1: Every time.
0: And we bust it up, watch it.
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0: Vuelas en primera clase en alas de La Golondrina 94.3, transmitiendo desde la ciudad de Las Palmeras, Escuintla. Para el litoral del Pacífico, suroriente, suroccidente, Boca Costa. Y volando más allá con el puro ambiente. 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La Golondrina 94.3, con los ritmos que te ponen en ambiente. Formando parte de Cadena Caliente.
1: Amazing.
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